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Not a lot, just enough to keep you from abandoning your car and starting a new life in Tacoma.

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1: 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Oh, yeah. Nearly everyone is talking about it. But don't ask us to quantify exactly what nearly is. Just take our word for it. 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
5: From the Fox 13 Weather Center, I'm Chief Meteorologist Brian McMillan. Overnight, we'll see showers taper off. Overnight lows will be right around 46 degrees. Friday will be very cool. Highs only around 53 with on and off showers.
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1: Reluctantly crouched at the starting line. Engines pumping and thumping in time. 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
4: From the Fox 13 Weather Center, I'm meteorologist Abby Oconee. High temperatures only in the low to mid-50s this afternoon across the greater Seattle area. Mostly cloudy skies, breezy weather, increasing rain, and a low chance of lightning as well.
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It probably won't be, but how would you know unless you tried?

0: 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So,
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